0: ABC News.
1: Tidore Connor with the top stories. The Australian government says China's recent show of power in the Pacific shouldn't deter other nations in the region from joining a defence alliance. Australia's just signed a landmark defence treaty with Fiji. The Prime Minister's in the Solomon Islands today as the Albanese government tries to build a web of such agreements. But this week's diplomacy has taken a new tone as more details emerged this morning about China's ballistic missile test. The intercontinental nuclear-capable test missile flew across a large part of the Pacific Ocean, hitting waters close to Tuvalu's exclusive economic zone. Flower tributes are being left outside a suburban Melbourne football club following the death of a player. The club last night confirmed Nathan Fitzgerald died after suffering critical head injuries during a reserves game over the weekend. The 27-year-old was also a high school teacher, and his school says it's deeply saddened by the loss of its much-loved colleague. And to the controversy engulfing the FIFA World Cup involving US President Donald Trump. Striker Phalaren Balogun is in the United States' starting lineup for its knockout match against Belgium. That's after his red card suspension was lifted by FIFA in a decision that sparked an uproar. US President Donald Trump got on the phone to FIFA's boss to complain about the sanction, leading to it being suspended, clearing the way for Balogun to play. Belgium fans have been chanting FIFA Mafia during their pre-game march. For more news at any time, you can follow the ABC Top Stories podcast.
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1: ABC News.
2: Tweong Fitzpatrick with the top stories. The Prime Minister says a Chinese missile test over the Pacific yesterday was a provocative act. China yesterday launched a nuclear-capable missile from a submarine, landing in the ocean close to the exclusive economic zones of Tuvalu and Kiribati. Anthony Albanese says Australia has made its concerns clear to China. Beijing says the launch was safe and part of routine military training. TikTok has faced questions at the Royal Commission on Anti-Semitism and Social Cohesion about how it allowed an offensive post to remain on its platform despite violating its safety guidelines. TikTok executive Zachary Hecht told the inquiry about 98% of harmful content was automatically removed before it could be seen by users in Australia in the first quarter of this year. The commission will also hear from YouTube, which is owned by Google. And American fans are torn over whether a decision by soccer's governing body to suspend a one-game ban for USA striker Phelan Balogun was the right move. Balogun and his home nation has bowed out of the tournament, thrashed 4-1 by Belgium in their round of 16 clash in Seattle. While FIFA insists the reinstatement was an independent decision, US President Donald Trump has admitted he called for a review, resulting in claims by European governing body UEFA that the integrity of the competition has been threatened. And for more news at any time, you can follow the ABC Top Stories podcast.

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1: 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Keep your eye on the ball. لأن أيا كان العالم الذي يثير اهتمامكم فهناك في سي اي خاصة به، مع كل مهارات العالم الحديث التي ستحتاجونها للحصول على وظيفة في أكثر المجالات طلبا في أستراليا. اكتشفوا VCE 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
4: Hello, David Rollins with a look at the early morning news on this Wednesday, the 8th of July. Nigel Farage, the leader of British anti-immigration party Reform UK, has announced he'll resign as an MP but contest a resulting by-election amid a parliamentary investigation into his financial dealings. In a video statement, Farage has declared he's done nothing wrong after the Sunday Times reported he had not declared benefits, including staff and security, received from a convicted felon. The 62-year-old says his constituents in the seat of Clacton-on-Sea should be the judges of his actions. Prince Harry and six other high-profile claimants have lost their UK High Court case against the Daily Mail's publisher over allegations of unlawful behaviour. Harry and the other claimants, including Sir Elton John and Elizabeth Hurley, have lost the case on all 14 counts. The group had accused Associated Newspapers, publishers of the Daily Mail, of violating their privacy from the early 1990s until the 2010s. The allegations included tapping phones, intercepting voicemails and obtaining personal information through deception. However, Judge Matthew Nicklin has dismissed all of the claims, saying all claimants had failed to prove their pleaded allegations. Associated Newspapers has described the judgment as an overwhelming victory for the Daily Mail and its journalists. And Lionel Messi has inspired Argentina to an astonishing 3-2 victory against Egypt at the Soccer World Cup in Atlanta. The reigning champions were facing an early exit in the round of 16 when they trailed 2-0 with just over 10 minutes of regular time remaining before Messi struck with an assist for his side's opening goal, then equalised in the 83rd minute after earlier having a penalty attempt saved. Enzo Fernandez then headed home the winner in stoppage time. ABC News.

The words mean I am a truthful man from the land of the palm trees. And before dying, I want to share these poems of my soul. My poems are soft green. My poems are also flaming crimson. My poems are like a wounded fawn seeking refuge in the forest. The last verse says, con los pobres